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2: The top stories this hour. A UK rapid deployment team is expected to arrive in Nepal's capital, Kathmandu, today to help British nationals and their families affected by the flash floods. The government's already offered £5 million of humanitarian support for relief and recovery efforts. Hundreds of people have died and thousands are missing across Nepal and Tibet, including 33 British nationals. Imand Shamari in Kathmandu is from aid organisation Project Hope.
3: Not only the rescue team is working around the clock, we are as well waiting so we can at least provide the basic health services to the survivors who are waiting for these services.
2: A 41-year-old man has died after a large sign fell at a Christian festival in West Sussex. At least six others were injured in the incident at the big church festival in Weston Park near Stenning yesterday. Seven more people have been arrested in an operation combating alleged organised crime in northeast England. Detectives say they're not linking a fatal house fire to last weekend's fatal crash on the A66. In sport, it's two wins from two for Manchester City manager Enzo Maresca in the Premier League. It was two goals each for Erling Haaland and Ryan Cherki as City tore apart Crystal Palace 4-1. Although they scored four and could have had more, Maresca says it was the discipline of the team that he liked.
4: So off the ball, I think we were quite good. We struggled probably again the first 10 minutes, and then we adjusted a little bit. The pressing was better. And on the ball, just try to create, you know, just to put the play in position and ready to attack.
2: And the governor of Tennessee's proposed renaming Nashville International Airport in honor of Dolly Parton. Bill Lee said it would be a fitting tribute for the transport hub to carry the name of the singer he's called the state's favorite daughter. Dolly died on Tuesday at the age of 80. From Sky News, I'm Ruth McKee.
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playing the best songs all day long across Falkirk, Stirling, and Clackmannanshire. 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

0: 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There's a dog competition, charity bake sale, local stalls and behind the scenes tours too. And Wolfie and Smithy from Central FM will be there too. It's set to be an utterly brilliant day out for all the family. Apex Vets, Saturday the 5th of September, 12 till 4.
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8: It's Stirling Pride later. There's going to be a march from King's Park to King Street before entertainment in the city centre with Pop Idol winner Michelle McManus among the performers. Scott Murray is one of the organisers.
9: This year's event is again completely free. It's open to all ages and anybody can come along, whether you're LGBTQ or whether you are an ally. There'll be something for you to enjoy during the day.
8: Last year, 8,000 people attended the event. Crisis response teams from the UK will arrive in Nepal later to help with humanitarian efforts following devastating flash floods. More than 600 people are known to have died on the border with Tibet, while thousands, including 33 British nationals, are still missing. 7 more arrests have been made following an operation targeting alleged organised crime in the northeast of England. Several incidents in recent days are under investigation following last weekend's head-on collision on the A66 near Middlesbrough, which killed 2 police officers and 5 young men. They include a fatal house fire which isn't being linked to the crash. Princes Street in Edinburgh is reopening fully from today after weeks of disruption. Bus and tram services were altered after a fire at the former Debenhams building. And Dolly Parton offered to try experimental drugs in the hope of helping others in the future, according to her sister. The country music singer died on Tuesday, aged 80, following a brief battle with cancer.
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8: It's quite a misty morning across the Forth Valley, clearing for lovely sunshine, highs of 21. That's the latest. I'm Sarah McCallum.
6: Thank you, Sarah. So welcome along to Saturday Breakfast across the Forth Valley. This is Central FM. I'm Stuart McCafferty. Let's start off with Take That and Teddy Swims.
1: Now, more of the best songs all weekend long.

it's a brilliant tune. And the thing is as well, you listen to the lyrics, I think it's great. The title's a bit sort of strange, Break Up in Reverse, but when you actually listen to the lyrics of it, it just all makes sense to me. Teddy Swims is Central FM, and the classic Take That, one of their best, it only takes a minute, is starting things off for Saturday morning. Hiya, it's Stuart. We're on together until 10 today with Saturday Breakfast. Got some top tunes, bit of chat as well. I'm actually looking forward, there's a song that I'm looking forward to play in a couple of minutes, because I'm actually, well, technically going to see the song performed again, not by the original artist, however, but we'll talk more about that after we get on Dua Lipa. This is Dance the Night from Central FM.

0: Bruce Springsteen and Dancing in the Dark at Central FM. I might be sort of burning the candle at both ends tomorrow, so I do apologise if tomorrow morning on breakfast I'm just a little bit not quite with it. The reason why, later on tonight, me, the missus and a few mates are going through the big smoke, going through Edinburgh, not to see a fringe thing, but it's a sort of, I suppose it is a fringe event. It's sort of The Rising, and it's a tribute to Bruce Springsteen, and going to see that, and I've got a funny feeling that that song will get played, and if it's not, I believe the complaints will be beginning. Not by me, but probably by some audience members. But there's The Boss and Dancing in the Dark at Central FM, with, let's see, we'll get hits on before news headlines and sports at 7:30. We'll wheel out some Sam Fender and some Anastasia.
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sounding like a bit of a broken record now, but the only thing is they don't do records anymore. It's digital downloads. Still number one for Sam Fender and Olivia Dean and Rain.

0: Falkirk are back in Premiership action this afternoon. The Bairns head to Glasgow to take on defending champions Celtic, with Parkhead boss Martin O'Neill saying his side needs to concentrate.
1: We need to really focus on it. They played us brilliantly last season in all the games. We got a bit of luck at their place as well too. So, yeah, that's it.
0: Elsewhere, Stennis Muir host Inverness, Alloa Athletic take on Peterhead and Stirling Albion are at Elgin. In the Premier League, it's 2 wins from 2 for Man City manager Enzo Maresca. It's 2 goals each for Erling Haaland and Ryan Sharkey as City tore apart Crystal Palace 4-1. And Britain's Arthur Ferries advanced to his first ever ATP tennis final at Winston-Salem in the USA. The Wimbledon semi-finalist was once set up on Aussie James Duckworth, who then retired with a leg injury in the second. Ferry now plays Peru's Ignacio Buse for the title, and that's your latest Central FM Sport.
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0: I love that bit at the end, and I have to play it all. I don't care. I will not interrupt it. Everything but the girl, or even everything but the girl, and Missing from Central FM, and David Guetta, BB Rexha, and I'm Good from Central FM. 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

It's a song that made me giggle a couple of days ago. The reason we went away to a wedding, myself and my wife, and to meet friends and family, and that song got played a few times by brides on a mobile phone while hunting down new husbands, who normally, actually, if I'm perfectly honest, were at the bar with their mates. Ray and Where Is My Husband? I think there's quite a few brides or wives that quite like playing that song quite a lot, especially when they're going hunting and saying, "Where is he? Where has he gone?" Stuart's on Saturday Breakfast here at Central FM. As I mentioned, we'll get new music on right now. And it's an artist that you think to yourself, oh, whenever she brings out brand new music, you think, oh, it's going to go one way or the other. But for me, I love it. It's a new single from Madonna. This is Dansetra, and it plays right now at Central FM. Talk about it.

0: Mary J. Blige and there's Family Affair Saturday morning from Central FM. Hope you're good. Can't believe as well, bank holiday weekend this weekend, so that means I'll be on today and tomorrow, and then I'm off again on Monday. It's great, isn't it? It's like I'm off for 5 days, on for two, and then back off again. Next week's going to be a brilliant week, but then the week after, yeah, it always happens, doesn't it? So once after that upset bank holiday weekend that you've had, the following week becomes an absolute trudge. Anyway, hope you're good. There's Mary J. Blige. We'll find out what's happening locally, nationally and internationally. 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
14: Residents in Colesnaughton impacted by ground movements are being told the UK government will continue to support them. More than 200 people have been told to leave their homes since May, with historic mine workings meaning 60 homes on Benbuck View and Dunmoss View will need to be knocked down. The Energy Minister says families and people living on affected streets will be helped through the next steps as quickly as possible. More than 600 people are known to have died following devastating flooding in Nepal and Tibet. Thousands are still missing, with 33 British nationals among them. A crash in Clackmannanshire has left two people needing hospital treatment. The collision involving a white VW Golf and a grey Skoda Fabia happened on the A907 near the Gartani roundabout around 11:45 yesterday morning. Police want to see any dashcam footage around the time of the crash. Stirling Pride's taking place today, with thousands of people heading to the city centre. There's going to be a march from King's Park to King Street. Scott Murray's one of the organisers and says there's plenty going on.
15: Performances all afternoon from acts such as RuPaul's Drag Race UK stars Davina DeCampo and Blue Hydrangea, and Pop Idol winner Michelle McManus.
14: And the governor of Tennessee wants to rename Nashville International Airport in honour of Dolly Parton. The country music singer, who lived in the city for most of her life, died on Tuesday at the age of 80.
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14: A bit foggy across most of the Forth Valley this morning, with sunshine later, highs of 21. That's the latest. I'm Sarah McCallum.
0: Thank you, Sarah. So, second hour of breakfast off and running here at Central FM. The latest travel news coming up soon, but right now, kick off with Bruno Mars and Ed Sheeran.
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0: Saturday morning across the Forth Valley, Bruno Mars. There's I Just Might, and we kicked it off with Ed Sheeran's Shape of You. Hiya, this is Stuart. Hope you're all good this morning. Thank you very much, by the way, to Ross Turnbull, taking care of my daytime show all this week. I've been off and doing a lot of driving, if I'm honest. There was at a wedding down south, so it's like, oh, it's a bit of a, not a nightmare. It was, I'm fine driving, but it's just a, especially after the event, I don't know if, like me, you if we could have, like, what they do in Star Trek, you know, the transportation, all that sort of stuff, and you just want to be back home as quickly as possible, in your bed, or back home, cup of coffee, and everything is all fine in the world. Anyway, it all went well, so thanks to Ross, anyway, for sorting out daytime for me. I've got some top tunes lined up for you for breakfast for Saturday morning. Yeah, I need to get in my head that it is Saturday. With the tunes from Madness, and this big 80s hit from Beats International.
1: Tank fly, boss walk, jam, nitty gritty. 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This is Jam.

0: a tune. Whenever you hear it, you're always up giving it Yahoo. I will talk about this actually with regards to the wedding it was at a couple of days ago, and discos. I made a rather interesting observation, and I was chatting to somebody about it yesterday, and they were in complete agreement. Anyway, more on that during the show for you today. Songs coming up as well from the likes of Zara Larsson, and we'll get some Ellie Goulding locked in, ready to go, just ahead of news, headlines and sport coming up soon at Central FM. Oh yeah, and let's get the final look and see what's happening on the road right now.
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3: Good morning, your latest travel update across the Forth Valley. It's looking nice and smooth for your travels this morning. No issues to report on the M80 and the M9 checking out clear heading up towards Stirling. No issues as well in Falkirk on the one-way system or on Grangemouth Road. Checking out clear on the A907 heading through Alloa, it's running well. And bridge-wise, you've got a clear run on both the Kincardine and Clackmannanshire. Some roadworks to bear in mind though in Polmont. There's roadworks there, the road's currently closed and that's until the end of the year. I'm Ellie Foster. I'll have more for you in 30 minutes.
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0: the girl who I hard to believe was banging out hits in the 90s and the noughties and doing it all over again as well in the 20s. It's Zara Larsson and Midnight Sun at Central FM as it approaches 8:30. Let's get latest news, headlines and sport. 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
1: The UK government say they'll continue to support residents of nearly 100 houses in Colesnaughton affected by ground movement. 60 homes on Benbuck View and Dunmoss View will need to be pulled down after historic mine workings found in the area. Two people are in hospital after a crash on the A907 near Clackmannan. It happened at the Gartari roundabout around 11:45 yesterday morning. And Michelle McManus will perform at this afternoon's Stirling Pride. There'll be a march from King's Park to King Street before entertainment in the city centre.
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1: Falkirk are back in Premiership action this afternoon. The Bairns head to Glasgow to take on defending champions Celtic, with Parkhead boss Martin O'Neill saying his side need to concentrate.
3: We need to really focus on it. They played us brilliantly last season in all the games. We got a bit of luck at their place as well too, so yeah, that's it.
1: Elsewhere, Stennis Muir host Inverness, Alba Athletic take on Peterhead and Stirling Albion are at Elgin. In the Premier League, it's two wins from two for Man City manager Enzo Maresca. It's two goals each for Erling Haaland and Ryan Cherki as City tore apart Crystal Palace 4-1. And Britain's Arthur Ferries advanced to his first ever ATP tennis final at Winston-Salem in the USA. The Wimbledon semi-finalist was one set up on Aussie James Duckworth, who then retired with a leg injury in the second. Ferry now plays Peru's Ignacio Buse for the title, and that's your latest Central FM Sport.
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0: Texas, say what you want, Central FM, and I'm not going to go on a rant, okay? Of course, I was off this week, and one of the things I was at on Thursday, Wednesday actually, we were at a wedding on Thursday, but we were there, so the Wednesday night, and the wedding on the Thursday, back yesterday. Everything went well, wedding was brilliant. It was in Gretna, which I'd never ever been to a Gretna Green wedding at all in my life, and it was really interesting how so many weddings get done there in a day, but they still make it personal. It did a marvellous job. Anyway, we're at the wedding, everything all went well, reception, speeches, great, and obviously meal and all that sort of stuff, and then first dance, and of course you get the disco after it, and disco was fine. However, it's when you get the DJ who just, you can actually see that, we actually thought that he just wasn't interested at all. He had his hoodie on, sitting down, staring at a screen, and just all night. It's like, not doing anything at all. So we were just wondering, actually, some of the people that's constitute go and jump on and do some of them on the decks instead. I went, no, I don't do that sort of thing. Again, I'm just looking at a screen and pressing a button until the travel's on the way next.
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1: Hello, your latest travel update around the Forth Valley. It's looking nice and smooth for your travels this morning. No issues reported on the M80 and the M9 checking out clear heading up towards Stirling. No issues as well in Falkirk on the one-way system or on Grangemouth Road. And on the A907 heading through Alloa, it's running well. Bridge-wise, no issues as well on the Clackmannanshire or your Kincardine. I'm Ellie Foster and I'll have more in 30 minutes.
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Saturday morning across the Forth Valley, approaching 10 minutes to 9. This is Stuart. There's Alex Warren with Fever Dream and some Paolo Nutini before that. Got some cracking tunes lined up for you after 9 o'clock. Before all that, let's get brand new music on now from Cat's Eye. It's her brand new single. It's called Animal at Central FM. You're the

playing the best songs all day long across Falkirk, Stirling, and Clackmannanshire. 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If I-

0: The brilliant Ava Max. There's Kings and Queens, and we had new music before that from Cat's Eye. If you've not heard it, it's a brilliant tune called Animal at Central FM. Getting close to 9 o'clock. 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
12: My beans have been to Mexico. 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My beans, they flew to Portugal, then went to Tuvalu. My beans were with me in Italy, then came with me to Greece. I slurped their sauce on Spanish shores. I nibbled them in Nice. My Heinz beans have seen the world. They've traveled far and wide because they are, as we all know, too good to leave behind.
13: Okay, let me stop you there, sir. 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
15: Two people are hurt following a crash on the A907 near Clockmannan. It happened around 11:45 yesterday morning at the Gartari roundabout, involving a white VW Golf and a grey Skoda Fabia. Police want to see dashcam footage. After it was confirmed 60 homes would need to be knocked down in Coalsnoughton, the UK's energy minister says people living on affected streets will be helped through the next steps as quickly as possible. It's after ground movement that affected nearly 100 homes. homes that started back in May. Pop Idol winner Michelle McManus is among the performers at this year's Sterling Prize. A march is being held from King's Park to King Street before entertainment in the city centre. Last year, 8,000 people attended Sterling Prize. Scott McMurray is one of the organisers.
14: The event, as I say, is completely free of charge. There are lots of activities and events happening in venues all across the city centre, and you can find out all the details on our website at sterlingpride.co.uk.
15: After weeks of disruption, Edinburgh's Princes Street is reopening. It's after a fire at the former Debenhams building led to disruption for bus and tram services. Pedestrians will also be able to walk between Castle Street and Frederick Street. And Gladys Knight says she wants to focus on transitioning into the next stage of her career and life. The 82-year-old singer, known for her hits like Midnight Train to Georgia, has announced she's going to perform less.
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15: A bright sunny start to our weekend across the Forth Valley with highs of 21. That's the latest. I'm Sarah McCallum.
0: Final hour of breakfast for Saturday morning across the Forth Valley. This is Stuart's. Get some absolute belters lined up in the final hour. We'll kick it off with the original on Harry Styles.
1: Now, more of the best songs all weekend long.

Harry Styles with American Girls. Of course, he's got his Madison Square Gardens sessions going on at the moment. If you manage to see him down at Wembley, then great. Or maybe you're one of those sort of ultra fans that have actually got tickets to go and see him at NYC, then good on you. There's American Girls and the original and I Love You Baby. So, just have a quick look to see what's going on today across the Forth Valley, sporting wise. I cannot believe it. I'm trying to remember, how many weeks has it been since my team Falkirk's actually played a game on a Saturday? I mean, anyway, they do, and they make a rather interesting journey to Parkhead. 3 o'clock kickoff for that in the Premiership. Good luck to Bairns. Hopefully, fingers crossed, get some points, which would be absolutely grand. Scottish Championship, Stennismuir at home, taking on Inverness Cali Thistle. 3 o'clock kickoff for that. Of course, that was one of the final games of last season, determining who actually won the division. But Stennismuir taking on Inverness, and Stennismuir, of course, doing very, very well in the league table. Currently top just now. On goal difference on 7 points, and fingers crossed they'll get to 3 points at Oakleview tomorrow. While in League One, Alloa also are at home. They are taking on Peterhead at the Indra Drill. And also in Scottish League Two, you'll find that Stennismuir are making that lengthy trip up to Elgin. So if you're going along to support the Beanos, good luck in Scottish League Two. Fingers crossed they will get a result there. But we'll give you more details of what's going on with that results tomorrow morning as part of Sunday Breakfast here at Central FM with the Rhythmics coming up soon. And let's get on George Ezra. Anything or even anyone for you, Central FM.

0: probably one of the most iconic videos of the 1980s. Eurythmics and Sweet Dreams from Central FM. Details of what's going on with Wolfie later on today. And also remember tonight, if you're in the party mood, of course, it would be the end of the month. Maybe it's been a payday for you yesterday or even this weekend. Then, of course, you've got the soundtrack to your Saturday night, the big weekend anthems on with Ellie Foster from 5 o'clock this evening here at Central FM. So if you're heading out, then make sure with your soundtrack to your weekend with details of what's happening on the roads across the Forth Valley after music from Coldplay next.
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12: Good morning, your latest across the Forth Valley. Checking in on the M80, looks nice and clear, no issues to report heading up towards Stirling that way. A clear run as well on the M9, no issues heading up towards Bridge of Allen. The M876 is checking out clear, as well as the one-way system around Falkirk. No issues on your bridges, Kincardine or Clackmannanshire. Some roadworks to bear in mind though, we've got roadworks on Glen Bridge eastbound, that's between Cole Road and Bruce Street. There's roadworks there until the 13th of September, and as well the roadworks in Paul moment on Avondale Road, both directions. That's until the end of the year. I'm Ellie Foster, and I'll have more for you in 30 minutes.
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Alanis Morissette, Hand in Pockets, is Central FM, although I've got to be perfectly honest, all last week, and it's been great because I was off on holiday, it was like hands nowhere near pockets because don't get paid till Friday. So once, now that we've got paid, yeah, I can now start to put hand back in pocket. Anyway, brilliant tune getting played in Coldplay, and Every Teardrop Is a Waterfall. I'm Stuart, just moments away from 9:30, and we'll get new music on just now. Shakira teaming up with Burna Boy. This is the new single, it's called Die Die, Central FM.

0: The song that probably quite a few parents have heard that statement being said quite a few times. Please, oh please, please. Sabrina Carpenter, and that's Please, Please, Please at Central FM. I'll get a classic hit from McFly on the way soon. And the guy that was gigging away over the last couple of weeks or so, had a big monster gig on in Ingolstone last weekend. We'll get some Cammy Barnes next.
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5: Good morning, your latest across the Forth Valley. Checking in on the M80, looks nice and clear, no issues to report heading up towards Stirling that way. A clear run as well on the M9, no issues heading up towards Bridge of Allen. The M876 is checking out clear, as well as the one-way system around Falkirk. No issues on your bridges, Kincardine or Clackmannanshire. Some roadworks to bear in mind though, we've got roadworks on Glen Bridge eastbound, that's between Cole Road and Bruce Street. There's roadworks there until the 13th of September, and as well there's roadworks in Holman on Avondale Road, both directions. That's until the end of the year. I'm Ellie Foster, and I'll have more for you in 30 minutes.
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part of that sort of summer session stuff that was going on at Ingolstadt. I didn't go to the concert. I've never been to some, well, just to tell a lie, I've been to one of the summer sessions a couple of years ago when the Killers were playing. But it's one of those weird ones when you, when you're going away on holiday and you see all these people sort of floating out, floating about around Ingolstadt. Think, what's going on? What concert? Are you? Oh, it's that. Cammy Barnes and Highland at Runaway at Central FM, the home of the Saturday Social, where you've got Nicola Meehan on from 2 o'clock today. She's got some cracking guests. Also, Nicola as well has been doing some stuff at the Edinburgh Festival Fringe. So you might find later on today there could be some little snips of that. So more with Nicola. She's on from 2 o'clock today here at Central FM. And before that, of course, Brian Wolfson, Wolfie at the weekend, on from 10. He will be slipping back in time from 10 with a brilliant Wonder Year. Sort of the whole hour of that with Brian from 10 o'clock this morning. As well as that, there's a Forth Valley 5. Five really important events of the day happening locally here in the Forth Valley, and with all things, you try to stretch money as much as you possibly can. Then Wolfie will have a look at the £10 Saturday, provided showing that you don't need to spend a fortune to find something good to do here locally in the Forth Valley. That's all part of Wolfie at the weekend, which kicks off later on this morning from 10 o'clock as we get on Cheryl Crow. And a change could do you good.

0: Ariana Grande, and there's Zed, and there's Break Free from Central FM, and that is about your lot from me for Saturday morning. We're back tomorrow morning at 7 for Sunday Breakfast. Wolfie is up next at 10 o'clock. He's got some brilliant songs lined up on the Wonder Year. Whatever you're up to, enjoy your weekend, and if you can, do it in the company of Central FM.
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5: A crash in Clackmannanshire has left two people needing hospital treatment. The collision involving a white VW Golf and a grey Skoda Fabia happened on the A907 near the Gartani roundabout and in 11:45 yesterday morning. Police want to see any dashcam footage. Officers investigating a spate of incidents in parts of the northeast of England have arrested seven more men. An operation targeting alleged organised crime was launched following a fatal head-on collision on the A66 near Middlesbrough last weekend. 200 extra officers have been drafted in to help Cleveland Police. And policing commentator Graham Whetton says it'll be challenging.
6: It's a fairly complex investigation because you have to follow the links as to who is managing it, running it, in charge of it. You may know who's going out committing the crime, but who's actually coordinating and organising that.
5: Edinburgh's Princes Street is now fully open after weeks of disruption following a fire at the former Debenhams building. Bus and tram services are reinstated, as well as pedestrian access between Castle Street and Frederick Street. It led to significant disruption during the city's busiest month. And at Stirling Pride later, there's going to be a march from King's Park to King Street before entertainment in the city centre, with Pop Idol winner Michelle McManus among the performers. Scott McMurray is one of the organisers.
7: This year's event is again completely free. It's open to all ages and anybody can come along, whether you're LGBTQ or whether you are an ally. There'll be something for you to enjoy during the day.
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5: Lovely sunshine across the Forth Valley this morning, staying bright with highs of 21. That's the latest. I'm Sarah McCallum.
8: Just after 10, you know what that means. An hour of memories, all from 1 year for you to guess. Eliza Doolittle and Owl City first.
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0: turns slowly. It's hard to say that I'd rather stay awake when I'm asleep, because my dreams are bursting at the seams.
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The Central FM Wonder Year and the one where Eliza Doolittle took an old London Town pub classic piano sing-along and turned it into Pack Up. Any ideas? It was the one where Britain got a brand new political double act because David Cameron became Prime Minister and Nick Clegg moved in as deputy. Biffy Clyro soon, but now Rihanna. But what is Central FM's Wonder Year?

0: Can he beat a bit of Biffy on a Saturday? Scotland's own. Many of horror when we collide, but what is the year? On Central FM, it's Wolfie at the weekend. How's your week been? Properly back at school now? If you want to guess the year, you get a mention. I'd love to hear from you. 0330-838-1031 is my WhatsApp. Well, it was a painful end to the season for Falkirk in this year as a final day draw with Killy confirmed the Bairns were heading out of the SPL, while the nation discovered soggy bottoms when the Great British Bake Off arrived for the very first time. Alexandra Burke to play soon, and it's Scouting for Girls on Central FM's Wonder Year next. And if you're on the roads, we'll get some travel. Ellie has the Forth Valley info.
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18: Good morning. Checking all your main routes throughout the Forth Valley. Looks nice and smooth moving for your travels this morning on the M80 and the M9 heading up towards Stirling. No issues reported there. As well, clear run on Falkirk on the one-way system and as well on Grangemouth Road. No issues to report on the A907 heading through Alloa running well. And bridge-wise, your Kincardine and Clackmannanshire bridges both running smoothly. That's your latest. I'm Ellie Foster and I'll have more in 60 minutes.
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0: you. It's got a kind of nursery rhyme feel to it, hasn't it? But it's good. Not heard it for ages either. Alexandra Burke, Start Without You on Central FM's Wonder Year. And it's on a Saturday when we turn it into a big musical guessing game and give you a whole hour of memories. It was the year that Spain finally got their hands on the World Cup, beating the Netherlands 1-0 after extra time. Benedict Cumberbatch and Martin Freeman gave Sherlock Holmes a modern makeover. The show Sherlock began. Sunday nights got a lot grander when Downton Abbey opened its doors. Meanwhile, an Icelandic volcano caused chaos across Europe. You might remember ash grounded the flights and stranded lots of people. Ollie Murse to get on and the script in just a second, but if you know the year, why not guess via the Central FM smartphone app? And we'll give you a mention when the roll call's done just before 11. This was the year that Apple launched the first iPad, and suddenly a giant touchscreen in your hands didn't seem quite so futuristic.
1: What this device does is extraordinary. You can browse the web with it. It is the best browsing experience you've ever had. It's phenomenal to see a whole web page right in front of you, and you can manipulate with your fingers. It's unbelievably great. Way better than a laptop. Way better than a smartphone.

0: cramming in as many memories as we can into one full hour Saturday morning's Wonder Year. This is Central FM and Ollie Murs, not long out of X Factor. Woody, Buzz and the gang were back on the big screen in Toy Story 3. Lots of grown-ups were pretending they definitely weren't crying. And Coronation Street turned 50, marking the occasion by dropping a tram into Weatherfield. Lots of sweeties rolling about, almost death by bonbons for Rita, but she did survive to tell the tale. Any ideas? Keep guessing on our Facebook, our X and on the Central FM smartphone app. It's The Wanted next.
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0: Pop groups of the day, back-to-back in our Mystery Wonder Year on Central FM. It was The Wanted, then The Saturdays, Missing You. In the year that Inception had cinema audiences leaving the screening, still trying to work out exactly what had just happened. I mentioned Corrie turning 50. Well, EastEnders celebrated 25 years with a live episode and finally revealed who had killed Archie Mitchell. The rescue of 33 Chilean miners became one of the biggest feel-good news stories of the year after 69 days underground. And Scotland was hit by a brutal winter, snow and ice causing major disruption on the roads, the railways, at the airports. The schools were closed. It was horrible. Any ideas? Last guesses in, please. 0330-838-1031 on WhatsApp. Coming up, Alexis Jordan. You'll know the song when you hear it. In the year that Prince William and Catherine Middleton announced their engagement, setting up the royal wedding of the following year.
1: She's been waiting in the wings for many years. Now Kate Middleton is to take centre stage as William's princess and a future queen.
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0: coming up at 11:30 on Central FM, your Forth Valley Five. Five local things worth knowing about this weekend. That was the Wonder Year with Robbie Williams and Gary Barlow burying the hatchet, well, long enough to record Shame together. And I mentioned Archie Mitchell being killed. Well, it was Stacey Slater who famously hit him over the head with the Queen Victoria bust in the Queen Vic in EastEnders. Well done, Muriel. Well done, Helen Clarkson, Zat, Pedro, Connor and Stubaca at Halford's Auto Centre in Falkirk, telling us our Wonder Year was 16 years ago. It was 2010.
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19: Two people are hurt after a crash on the A907 near Clackmannan. It happened around 11:45 yesterday morning at the Gartari roundabout, involving a white VW Golf and a grey Skoda Fabia. Police want to see dashcam footage around the time of the collision. Aid is starting to be handed out in Nepal, where deadly flash floodings claimed the lives of at least 600 people. A crisis response team from the UK is due to arrive in the area later to help British nationals affected. 33 are among the thousands of people missing. Stirling Pride is taking place today. There's going to be a march from King's Park to King Street. Scott McMurray is one of the organisers and says there's plenty going on.
6: Performances all afternoon from acts such as RuPaul's Drag Race UK stars Davina DeCampo and Blue Hydrangea and Pop Idol winner Michelle McManus.
19: Last year, around 8,000 people attended the event over the course of the day. In sport, Falkirk are back in action later. The Bairns head to defending Premier champion Celtic. Meanwhile, Stenismuir play Inverness at Ockle View, Alloa Athletic host Peterhead and Stirling Albion travel to Elgin City. And Nashville International Airport could soon be renamed in honour of Dolly Parton. The governor of Tennessee says he wants to remember the state's favourite daughter. She passed away on Tuesday at the age of 80.
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19: Bright and sunny across the Forth Valley this morning with highs of 21. That's the latest. I'm Sarah McCallum.
0: Great to have you listening in. Welcome to Saturday. Anne Wolfie here. Coming up, BB Rexha with Faithless after Jamiroquai.
2: Now, more of the best songs all weekend long.

Phoebe Rexha adding the vocals to Insomnia by Faithless and giving his New Religion at the weekend on Central FM. It's Wolfie here. How are you? How's your week been? What have we got lined up for you today? Well, maybe some bits that you've missed during a busy school or working week. And there's now a word for one of the rudest little habits of modern life. People who ignore the person in front of them because their phone has suddenly become more interesting. That is called fubbing. Fubbing, P-H-U-B-B-I-N-G. And staff in shops, cafes and pubs apparently getting fed up with customers doing it while they're being served. Yeah, it's phone in one hand, vague nodding, absolutely no eye contact, and then a slightly startled sorry when somebody asks a perfectly normal question. Maybe the next big trend should be just looking at people? I don't know. It might work. Coming up, Danny Wilson and now Westlife on Central FM.

0: Danny Wilson, Mary's Prayer on the Central FM weekend with the Forth Valley Five coming up. Five things that you could be getting up to across the area this weekend and across the Forth Valley. Saturday should bring some brighter or broken spells. The chance of a shower this afternoon, highs around 20 degrees. And if you're heading into Stirling for Pride, allow extra time around the city centre and the procession route. Pink coming up soon, Oasis to play, and we'll get some travel with Ellie next.
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2: 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Apex Vets. 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
2: Good morning. The latest on the roads for the Forth Valley. Checking out nice and clear on the M80 heading from Glasgow, heading towards Stirling. Clear stretch as well on the M9 heading up towards Bridgevallen. Looking a little congested, however, at the Keir roundabout turning southbound onto the A9 into Bridgevallen. In Stirling, the Craig roundabout is starting to get busy on approach from all directions there. Give yourself extra travel time. In Falkirk, there's no issues on the one-way system or Grangemouth Road. Starting to pick up a little bit at the Westfield roundabout there. No issues as well on your bridges, Kincardine or Clackmannanshire. And it's a clear run on the M876. I'm Ellie Foster, and that's your latest.
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Music soon on Central FM from REM and the new one by Sienna Spyro in a second. Here we go, Fourth Valley 5. Five properly local ideas in a countdown kind of a way. And with retro charts back tomorrow again, it seems appropriate, doesn't it? Here we go, number 5. The Record Hide is at the Masonic Hall in Bridge of Allen until 4. Rare and collectible vinyl bargains. Entry is by donation. Number 4. The Alman Dramatic Club has deck chairs at the Coach House Theatre in Alloa. There's a 2:30 matinee and an evening performance if you fancy watching a bit of lovey action. Number 3, a Sunday look ahead for Clackmannanshire. The fun fair is back at Tullybody Public Park tomorrow from 1 till 5. Free entry, rides use tokens. There's a dinosaur and robot visit through the afternoon. And this is returning, this fair, after 15 years away. Number 2, Polmont Fest. That starts at 2 this afternoon at Polmont Community Hub. Free entry with music, food and family activities through until 7. And number 1 on the Fourth Valley 5. Actually, I already mentioned it, if you heard me earlier, the big local event today, Stirling Pride, with the march, the market, and loads of entertainment across the city. And our Nicola from the Saturday Social broadcasting her show live from 2 p.m. That is your Fourth Valley 5. And now, as promised, new music on Central FM. This lady is great. Sienna Spyro, Great Expectation on Wolfie at the Weekend.

0: All About the Forth Valley, Central FM, Wolfie on Saturday. You know the phrase, school days are the best days of your life? Well, a new survey has gone in a different direction and come up with 27 as the magic age. Well, yeah, I can see the logic. You're old enough to have worked a few things out, aren't you? But maybe still young enough at 27 to go out on a Friday night and not need until Tuesday to recover. Coming up, Retro Charts info for tomorrow and Franz Ferdinand next.
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There's Teddy Swim. Tomorrow, Retro Charts returns, counting down two classic top 20s. Sunday from 10 a.m. in the first hour, we're back 38 years to 1988 in this week. And with Tanita Tikaram, there's a good tradition to uphold, and Phil Collins. A groovy kind of love. And then 4 years later, it's 1992 when we're walking on broken glass. Annie Lennox in there, and the very last top 10 hit for Lionel Richie is on tomorrow as we take a trip back 34 years in the second hour to 92. So, 1988, then 1992, both years in this week. Tomorrow morning from 10 o'clock, Wolfie's Retro Charts, the only chart that counts. Now, Madonna on Central FM.

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15: There's an appeal for dashcam footage after a crash on the A907 near Clackmannan left two people hurt. It involves a white VW Golf and a grey Skoda Fabia and happened around 11:45 yesterday morning at the Gartani roundabout. A 16-year-old boy died after collapsing in a river in Dumfries. Kenzie Carmichael was found in the Nith on Wednesday. The teenager was pulled out of the water but pronounced dead at the scene. Police Scotland say they don't believe there are any suspicious circumstances. Edinburgh's Prince's Street is now fully open after weeks of disruption following a fire at the former Debenhams building. Bus and tram services are reinstated, as well as pedestrian access between Castle Street and Frederick Street. It led to significant disruption during the city's busiest month. Pop Idol winner Michelle McManus is among the performers at this year's Stirling Pride. Scott McMurray is one of the organisers. He's telling us there's lots to do this afternoon.
16: The event, as I say, is completely free of charge. There are lots of activities and events happening in venues all across the city centre, and you can find out all the details on our website at stirlingpride.co.uk.
15: Last year, 8,000 people attended the event. And Falkirk are back in Premiership action later. The Bairns are at defending champion Celtic, who are looking for a response after their Champions League playoff defeat in midweek. Elsewhere, Stenismuir at home to Inverness, Alloa Athletic host Peterhead, and Stirling Albion head to Elgin City.
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15: Dry and sunny across the Forth Valley heading into this afternoon with highs of 21. That's the latest. I'm Sarah McCallum.
0: Going to be talking about fitness goals soon, not mine, obviously. And music from Calvin Harris after this from Bryan Adams.
1: Now, more of the best songs all weekend long.

Calvin Harris with Jazzy. There's Satisfy on the Central FM weekend. Don't forget, you can catch us on your app, the free Central FM app, that is. If you've not got it already, why ever not? It's available to download from your usual store. Now, if you started the year with a big fitness target, apparently the danger point comes surprisingly quickly. I didn't know this, but a new survey says we give up on our fitness goals after just 33 days. 33 days, long enough to buy the kit, to tell everybody that you're serious this time, to learn where everything is in the gym, of course, and then start finding very convincing reasons not to go. Yeah, the hardest exercise, it's sometimes just putting the trainers on. Anytime I tried it, anyway. Here's Girls Aloud on Central FM.

0: Hall & Oates from the 80s on the Central FM weekend. Good afternoon, Wolfie here. Hope you're doing okay. Couple of Saturday birthdays. Glee star Lea Michele is 40 today, and the actor Elliot Gould, 88. Oh, from Glee to Ocean's 11. Music soon from Macy Gray. Khalees coming up, and I'll check out some of the local games to keep an eye on this afternoon.
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1: Games, changes and fears. When will they go from here? When will they stop? I believe that fate has brought us here.

0: Taking you through the weekend, this is Central FM with Wolfie here. It's that limbo bit between summer holidays and autumn where it's still light when you leave work or school. Make the most of it, that's all I'm going to say. Macy Gray there. Coming up, Jessie J and a brand new track, which I'll tell you about in a second. Imagine being stranded at sea for more than a year. Well, one of this week's stories, you might have missed this, a guy who survived 438 days adrift. 438 days. I get annoyed if a bus is 20 minutes late. Whatever else you take from a survival story like that, well, I tell you, it resets your definition of a bad journey. Suddenly, the M80 at rush hour doesn't feel quite so dramatic, does it? As promised, a new one here. It's Alex Warren, Rescuer, on Central FM.
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0: Coming up, I will reveal the UK's King of the Brickies here on Central FM. As for the local games, Falkirk away to Celtic, Stenny host Inverness Caledonian Thistle, Alloa welcome Peter Head, and Stirling Albion travel to Elgin City. All the games kick off at 3 this afternoon, and more in the sport with Sarah at 1. Coming up, Ariana Grande, and it's Savage Garden next.
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There's Ariana Grande, Hate That I Made You Love Me, on Wolfie at the Weekend from Central FM. Now, some people, right, they have a skill that makes everybody else look slow, yeah? Well, a bricklayer from down south has just been crowned king of the brickies because he laid 859 bricks in an hour. That is more than 14 a minute. I can spend longer than that deciding whether a picture on the wall is straight or skew-whiff. Yeah. There are jobs where speeds just looks impressive, and then there are jobs where you realise somebody has turned a trade into a sport, and definitely no tea break in that hour for that brickie. Here's the Spice Girls on Central FM.

0: back to the disco days with Cool and the Gang on Central FM. Now, half one will mean the £10 Saturday, where I give you something to do somewhere in the Forth Valley for under a tenner. This week it is cheap to get into, dangerously easy to spend more once you're there, and very good if you still enjoy the words record shop. Info soon.
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13: A crash on the A907 near Clackmannans left two people needing hospital treatment. Emergency crews were called to the road near the Gartani roundabout around 11:45 yesterday morning. Police want to see any dashcam footage before the collision that involved a white VW Golf and a grey Skoda Fabia. A UK rapid deployment team is expected to arrive in Nepal's capital Kathmandu today to help British nationals and their families affected by the flash floods. The government's already offered £5 million of humanitarian support for relief and recovery efforts. Hundreds of people have died and thousands are missing across Nepal and Tibet, including 33 British nationals. Emad Shamari in Kathmandu is from aid organisation Project Hope.
14: Not only the rescue team is working around the clock, we are as well waiting so we can at least provide the basic health services to the survivors who are waiting for these services.
13: After it was confirmed 60 homes would need to be knocked down in Colesnaughton, the UK's energy minister says people living on affected streets will be helped through the next steps as quickly as possible. It's because of ground movement that affected nearly 100 homes started back in May. And Edinburgh's Princes Street is back open. It follows a fire at the former Debenhams building, which led to disruption for bus and tram services. Pedestrians will also be able to walk between Castle Street and Frederick Street.
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13: Falkirk are back in action later. The Bairns head to defending Scottish Premiership champions Celtic, who will be looking for a victory after their upset in the Europa Conference League in the midweek. Meanwhile, Stenhousemuir play Inverness at Oakleview. Alloa Athletic host Peterhead and Stirling Albion travel to Elgin City. Britain's Moses Itoma will attempt to become the second youngest heavyweight world champion in boxing history when he fights Filip Hergovic for the vacant IBF title tonight. The 21-year-old takes on the experienced Croatian at London's O2 Arena. F1 world champion Lando Norris has signed a new contract that will keep him at McLaren until at least the end of the 2030 season. Norris has been with the team since his debut in 2019. He's currently fourth in the standings ahead of next week's Italian Grand Prix. And that's your latest Central FM Sport.
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13: Dry and warm across the Forth Valley with lows later of only 13. That's the latest. I'm Sarah McCallum.
0: Hope you're doing well and enjoying the weekend. Wolfie with you playing some great music. Taylor Swift coming up. And now Shaggy with one of his many number ones.
1: Now, more of the best songs all weekend long. Sing.

The Forth Valley's number one. We are Central FM. Taylor Swift there. Wolfie here. Apparently one in ten of us still worries about accent bias at work. What on earth is that? Well, basically, it's the fear that the way you sound could count against you before you've even got to what you're saying. That always feels a bit strange to me, does it not? You know, an accent, that's part of your story. Forth Valley alone can change noticeably in the space of a few miles. And, you know, you shouldn't have to sand all of that off just to sound professional. And no, I'm not attempting local accent impressions. Nobody needs that. Here's Alison Limerick from the 90s on the Central FM weekend.

0: One of the biggest duos in music history, Erasure, sometimes from Central FM. Now, my £10 Saturday takes you to Bridge of Allen in 10 minutes' time. Something to do in the Forth Valley every week for less than a tenner. Some brighter breaks remain possible this afternoon, but keep something waterproof nearby for a passing shower. Around 20 degrees at best. And then tomorrow, looking cloudier and a little cooler, 18 Celsius with a few showers expected. And Simply Red next.
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playing the best songs all weekend long. 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Okay, my £10 Saturday. Something to do in our area for less than a tenner. And the Record Hide pop-up is on at the Masonic Hall on Union Street until 4 in Bridge of Allen. 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What happens when you actually find three records you suddenly, absolutely need is, well, between you and your bank account. 2 Union Street, Bridge of Allen, Record Hide pop-up on until 4 o'clock. That is your £10 Saturday. This is a new song, Scotland's Cammy Barnes, Let Me Down, on Central FM.

0: This is Central FM Now. 1 week today, the show will be live from somewhere in Denny. I'll tell you where in the next 10 minutes. And today, there's a big live show from 2 o'clock. Nicola Meehan is taking the Saturday Social to Stirling Pride. If you're heading there just now, she's going to be co-hosting with Cherry West, and she'll be right there in Stirling for the next 3 hours from 2 o'clock, only on Central FM. Before that, Niall Horan and 90s Jennifer Page next.
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Niall Horan tastes so good on Central FM Saturday with Wolfie from two Nicolas at Stirling Pride. And next Saturday, I'm going to be out and about at the Apex Vets Free Family Fun Day in Denny. It's on Saturday, 5th of September, 12 till 4. Owls, reptiles, lizards, snakes, Highland cows, even Fergus the meerkat. Plus, the free kids' activity zone will be face painting, balloon modelling, games and prizes, a bouncy castle, and the bucking bronco doing its thing, and hopefully you doing your thing on it. I'll be there with Smithy. Proceeds from the day being split between Hero Paws and the Forth Valley ICU. Apex Vets next Saturday and this show live from there. Meanwhile, Miley Cyrus on Central FM.

0: That's it from me for today on Central FM, but back tomorrow counting down those two classic top 20 retro charts, 1988 and 1992. But we are taking Central FM out of the studio next. Nicola Meehan is live from Stirling Pride from 2 till 5 with the Saturday Social, and she's joined this afternoon by Cherry West. You've also got Michelle McManus, Davina DeCampo, Blue Hydrangea and plenty more part of today's lineup. And Nicola is right there in Stirling for the next 3 hours. The Saturday Social, live from Stirling Pride. Nicola Meehan is next.
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2: 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Meet owls, exotic animals, Highland cows and Fergus the meerkat. There's a dog competition, charity bake sale, local stalls and behind the scenes tours too. And Wolfie and Smithy from Central FM will be there too. It's set to be an utterly brilliant day out for all the family. Apex Vets, Saturday the 5th of September, 12 till 4.
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8: The top stories this hour. It's thought the cost of rebuilding parts of Nepal devastated by flash floods could run into the billions. The number of dead has climbed above 600, but thousands of people remain unaccounted for 3 days on. The floods were caused by part of a glacier breaking off high up in the Himalayas. Monica Nupain, a climate activist in Nepal, says she and her colleagues knew something like this could happen.
20: I have one fellow climate activist. She lost her house in this flood, and it's the same thing because we have been advocating about this for years and years. It was extremely disheartening.
8: The Archbishop of Canterbury says she's sad and shocked after a man died at a Christian festival in West Sussex yesterday. Six others were injured after a sign fell down at the event near Stenning. 30 families of manslaughter victims have urged the Justice Secretary not to free their killers under the early prison release scheme in England and Wales. The government says the most dangerous criminals will be kept behind bars. Middlesbrough fans have held a minute's applause to pay tribute to two police officers killed in a head-on collision last weekend. PC Matthew Blades and PC Tom Clough died in the crash on the A66 near the town, alongside five young men. The Championship Club say they wanted to show their appreciation for both officers. Meanwhile, Coventry City host their first Premier League home match since 2001 against fellow promoted side Hull City later. Celtic look to put their Champions League disappointment behind them when they return to Scottish Premiership action at home to Falkirk. And England's cricketers will hope to push for victory when play begins on day three of the second test with Pakistan shortly. Rain stopped any play this morning, but the hosts will resume with a lead of 261 runs. From Sky News, I'm Imani Rana.
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21: It's the weekend, it's the Saturday Social, it is Stirling Pride weekend. I'm Nicola Meehan. I am coming to you live from the festival all afternoon. Come and join us if you're around. Michelle McManus, Blue Hydrangea, Cherry West are all performing, and the sun is shining.
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21: Yes, we're having a party all afternoon. And I'm also hearing from the Stirling musicians who have just released a new single with Marco Pierre White.

They're live in Glasgow in October with Swede, the Manic Street Preachers here on Central FM. A Design for Life. And before that, the Scissor Sisters getting us into the party spirit as it is Pride Weekend here in Stirling. I am co-hosting the party here in King Street with Cherry West, and I'm also live on the wireless with you. So if you've ever wondered if someone can be in two places at the one time, we're going to find out if that's possible this afternoon. I'm not so sure. I've got Brad helping me, thank goodness. Also coming up on today's Saturday Social with me, Nicola Meehan. I'm hearing from local musicians Chris and Reese. They have teamed up with Bez from the Happy Mondays in the past, and they're back with a brand new single featuring vocals from celebrity chef Marco Pierre White. They're going to tell me all about it. I've got loads of music for you as ever between now and five, including this from the brilliant, brilliant Dolly Parton. I saw her live in Glasgow the last time she played here. She was outstanding, and I was lucky enough to interview her a few years ago as well. She was wise and kind and funny. She was amazing. So many tributes. We sang 9 to 5 to kick off Pride this morning. And so many songs, including this one. Potential new boyfriend. Ah, Dolly, we'll miss you.

0: What a song. The Communard, Jeremy Somerville. It's Pride weekend. I'm coming to you live from Stirling Pride. I'm Nicola Meehan. It is the Saturday social. Before that, had to have a bit of Dolly Parton. And yes, happy Pride here on Central FM. I'm here with you from King Street till 5 o'clock. Michelle McManus is going to be performing live on the main stage here at Stirling Pride very soon. It is all free. Come and join us if you're around. The sun is shining. And if you missed last Saturday's show, you can catch up at the on-demand link on the Central FM website. Michelle McManus joined me live in the Bridge of Allen studio. We chatted about all sorts. Just listen. It was a fab conversation. Michelle's parts, at least. And we were also joined by my Pride co-host this afternoon, the icon, the drag superstar that is Cherry West. I'm Nicola Meehan. I'm live with you till 5 o'clock. Loads of tunes. And we've got our alphabetical Saturday social jukebox as well. It has arrived at the letter E. So I'll have some of your requests on that note a little bit later on too. Coming up next, two songs from the two artists who are breaking all manner of UK single chart records all over the shop right now. Sam Fender and Olivia Dean.
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They are all over the place and breaking all manner of records with Rain Me In at the moment. Sam Fender here on Central FM with 17 Going Under, and then Olivia Dean with Man I Need. I'm Nicola Meehan. This is the Saturday Social, coming to you live from a very sunny Stirling Pride in King Street. Come and join us if you're free. We are here till at least 5 o'clock. I'm also on the airwaves till then, so join me either way. Fab live music to come on the main stage in Stirling this afternoon, including performances from Michelle McManus and Blue Hydrangea. And there's loads of fab stuff going on at the Albert Halls, the Toll Booth, and right here where I've got my studio set up with Brad at Made in Stirling. Later on, I'm going to be hearing from the Stirling musicians who've just recorded a single with celebrity chef Marco Pierre White. They also worked with Bez from the Happy Mondays in the past. And we have loads of music as ever, including this from TLC. And then we've got something from Susie and the Banshees, who feature in Stirling Photography Festival at the Toll Booth as we speak. Legends only.

0: There you go. Susie Sue. Susie and the Banshees, Hong Kong Garden. One of so many musical legends featured in the Tollbooth Rebels and Renegades exhibition at the moment. It is thanks to rock photographer Jill Formanowski. We had a wonderful event. It was packed at the Tollbooth. I spoke to Jill about all of her incredible work. So many brilliant photographs there as well. Kate Bush, Amy Winehouse, Billie Eilish, Stevie Wonder. It is free. It is well worth a visit, and it's all part of Stirling Photography Festival. I'm Nicola Mee, and this is the Saturday Social live from Stirling Pride. I've got one of your requests for an E-related track on our alphabetical Saturday Social jukebox coming up shortly, but not before CMAT.
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for Kevin and Claire. Your requests on the Saturday Social Jukebox. We are working through the alphabet. Songs beginning with E today. Elvis Costello, What's So Funny About Peace, Love and Understanding. Before that, C-Mat, Stay For Something. I'm Nicola Meehan. We are live from Stirling Pride. I'm live with you till 5 o'clock. I'm also co-hosting Stirling Pride. So many incredible performers on this afternoon. Michelle McManus is going to be on the main stage shortly. She joined me on last week's Saturday Social. You can catch up with that. And two stars of RuPaul's Drag Race, Blue Hydrangea and Davino Da Campo, are going to be performing as well. And I've got lots still to come between now and 5 o'clock, including I'm hearing from two Stirling musicians who have teamed up with the chef Marco Pierre White to release a new single. We're going to play that. We're going to hear all about it. And we've got loads of tunes as well.

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6: Yes, it's the Saturday Social. It is Stirling Pride. I'm Nicola Meehan, coming to you live from the festival all afternoon. Come and join us if you're around. The sun's out. Michelle McManus is on stage very soon. It was Blue Hydrangea.
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Your Rhythmics. What a Scottish classic. You're a place to chill in my heart. Kelly Rowland before that. Work. Working hard today. I'm Nicola Meehan. It's a Saturday Social. I am co-hosting Pride here in Stirling. And I'm coming to you from Maiden Stirling. Same street, different end of it. I've been doing some running. Brad is here with me, thank goodness. I'll be with you until 5 o'clock. Loads more to come, loads more music. A few more Pride japes, no doubt. And a few extra lovely surprises as well. We have got an interview from a couple of Stirling musicians who are coming up. They have worked with Bez from the Happy Mondays. They have just released a new single with Marco Pierre White. We're going to play it a little bit later, but let's have some Happy Mondays first. Yeah. Bez, from this very band, starred in Chris and Reese's video for Stone Island. You can see that online. In the back with a song called Scottish Whiskey. And they went to Marco Pierre's house to record it. They told me all about it. It's coming up soon.

0: Happy Mondays. Yes, the band's Bez features in a story you're going to hear very, very soon about a couple of sterling musicians, father and son no less, Chris and Rhys. They have a new single. They're going to tell us all about it. And it is Sterling Pride weekend. I am coming to you live from Pride, and I've got a Pride favourite coming up very soon.
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0: Now, I don't know, but if you're in Stirling, did I mention it's Pride? I suspect that is not the last time you are going to hear that song this afternoon, this evening, this weekend, gala here on Central FM. Freed from Desire. I am Nicola Meehan. Yes, we are partying in Stirling. I'm coming to you live from Made in Stirling at the top of King Street. I am presenting, co-hosting with Cherry West Stirling Pride at the bottom. And I have never run as much in my life. Thank you so much for keeping me company. But yes, we have other Stirling talent as well. Yes, we do. Because as I mentioned earlier, I played you the Happy Mondays. I mentioned Bez had collaborated with them. They are father and son musicians, producers, geniuses, Chris and Reese. They are back with a brand new single. It came out yesterday. It's called Scottish Whiskey. And this time, they've joined forces with the celebrity chef and TV star Marco Pierre White. I caught up with them earlier, and they told me all about it. Now listen, usually when I interview musicians or bands who work with each other, I ask them where and when they met. You can pinpoint that scenario quite accurately, can't you, Chris?
1: Yeah, well, I met Reese in the first second of his life when I picked him up, you know, like... Mufasa would pick up Simba, so to speak.
2: And me, I wasn't conscious, unfortunately, when I met my dad.
0: Can't quite remember that.
2: I think my earliest memory, he was about four, something like that.
1: Probably.
0: There you go. And the music started happening. How far back have you been making music, Chris? Because I think I've been aware of you locally and further afield for so long now. Was it something you just always did?
1: Yeah, I've been emptying rooms since, you know, probably around about 1994. I started, you know, getting out there, trying, you know, singing, playing the guitar, you know, until about 2010 when I established my first proper band.
0: Yeah.
1: Railfan, who were signed to a Swiss record company in the end. We'd done some cool things, you know, some television performances,
0: stuff like that. Yeah. I think one of the things I love about Railfan, because absolutely, you know, another brilliant local band, you played with Deacon Blue at one point up at the Hogmanay, I think. Paul Smith, the designer, was a big fan of the band as well, right? Decked you out and all the rest
1: of it. We went down and got suited and booted by him.
0: And that was a family.
1: That was a good five stone ago, you know, things have changed a little bit.
0: That was a family affair as well, actually, wasn't it? Was it not a dad and a couple of sons and you and Railfan?
1: That's right, the McCullochs, yeah. You know, are kind of a Stirling family, legendary people.
0: Yeah, totally.
1: So, yeah, it was cool. It was real cool.
0: And also, there's a collaborative element of that, which is very much at the heart of this project. We'll talk about some of the other stars who feature in the new single and also in some of your other videos. But Reese, for you, at what point did you start making music? And I guess you grew up surrounded by it. Were there any particular bands or records?
2: Well, I've always been surrounded by music, of course, yeah. You know, and guitars, you know, since I've been born, basically. You know, I've been photographed and, you know, a guitar's been laid on my lap, but I'd say that I started taking it a bit more seriously as I was getting into my kind of early teens in high school. Mm. You know, I met a couple of people. I could always play guitar decently well, but you know, I really kind of locked in on that. You know, I met a couple of people, started a band in high school called Hardly Working, and you know, brought out a couple of records when I was maybe about 16, 17, really? Something like that. But it was interesting, and you know, unfortunately, that's kind of disbanded now. But you know, moving on to this project and you know, this environment, it couldn't be any better. Mm-hmm. You know, I think we're really thriving, you know, together as father and son in this, you know, in music.
0: Yeah, totally. I mean, there's something there. There's a symbiosis because you'll know each other so closely, but also, you know, there's a dynamic there as well. Who's the boss in the studio?
1: Well, you know, people are fascinated by the idea of a, you know, a two-headed songwriter.
0: Yeah.
1: Father and son. Mm-hmm. One vision.
0: Mm-hmm.
1: And you know, people wonder who calls the shots.
0: Mm-hmm.
1: But it's both of us.
0: I like that. That was a diplomatic answer. Look at Reese just going, yeah, all right, Dad, I'll let you have that. I'll tell her the truth off air.
2: I think we definitely have our own strong points, and the kind of on drastic, you know, different sides of things where we kind of take control over everything. But, you know, eventually it merges together and becomes something great. You know?
0: Absolutely. Yeah. Well, we're going to hear that a little bit later with the new single and we'll speak about that. But before that, this is not the first time, okay? Marco Pierre White, it's his first song. It's his acting debut, is that right? In a music video.
1: Yep.
0: Waterman.
1: Well, yeah, the song's coming out. There's actually two parts, without going into too much at this stage. Mm-hmm. There's two parts to this song, a kind of call and response, question and answer. Mm-hmm. So, you know, the song that's coming out, Scottish Whiskey, that's, you know, that's one thing. And then 8 weeks later, there's a video coming out for the second part of this.
0: Oh, so
1: we'll see. We'll keep the cliffhanger.
0: Love that. Okay, this is pure artistic vision and all from the studio here in Stirling, as it should be. In Stone Island, okay, I see this video coming up and I'm like, oh, brilliant, Chris and Reece got something new out. And I'm like, is that Bez from the Happy Mondays? How did that happen?
1: Are we allowed to tell these stories at this time?
0: Keep it family orientated. Come on, you've got a good imagination. You can keep it clean and tell us the tale. I'm sure you can.
1: Well, you know, myself and Reece were Stone Island lovers. You know, we love the brand, the fashion brand. So we've got a book, you know, about the kind of history of Stone Island. You know, and it's called Storia. Mm-hmm. So we're flicking through the book when we'd written the song Stone Island. We were flicking through this book and we saw Bez was an early model for Stone Island. So we were toying with the idea. We were in touch with Almanac Films. What we're going to do? We decided to make this a kind of, you know, a Rembrandt, you know, esque kind of music video about the Last Supper.
0: It's like a tableau, isn't it?
1: Right. So. Yeah. You know, we had the characters in place. Tamdane and Byrne was Jesus. Gail Porter was Mary Magdalene. Brian McClare was the angry one at the end of the table, whatever his name is. And we thought there's nobody more perfect for the Bez, you know, for Judas than Bez. You know, because he's... Well, yeah.
0: Yeah, because he's Bez.
1: He's up for it.
0: That's brilliant.
2: And he did fit the part and it was fantastic spending time with him. He was such a nice guy.
0: Did he take much persuading, Reese? Because it's one thing to go, Bez would be great for that. It's another thing entirely to get him to take part.
2: He was mad up for it.
0: Was
2: mad
0: he?
2: Up for it. I mean, obviously he's got a history with a lot of dance music, you know, from the Happy Mondays himself, you know. So, you know, when he heard the song in the Acid House, it spoke to him, so he joined a part of it, you know what I mean?
0: Yeah,
2: and
0: yeah.
2: It was great to have him on board for that and, you know, by our side, you know what I mean, at all times.
0: Absolutely.
2: During the shooting.
0: Absolutely. I think, in fact, I first saw about the video because Bez had posted about it, you know, was just so enthusiastic. You know, there's something about your music speaking to people and it then convincing them that seems to resonate. Okay, so whether that's even in real fan, as you say, Chris, you know, Paul Smith is going, I love this, I want to have this association with you guys and your music, and certainly Bez getting on board, or you mentioned the brilliant actor Tamdane Byrne, who's been in everything from Taggart to Local Hero to River City, and of course then we come to Marco Pierre White. Now, how did that start and when did that conversation start with him?
1: Well, the song Scottish Whiskey, when Reece and I wrote it, but it was based on a real life character who switched his accents between a kind of southern drawl into a, you know, the King's English.
0: Yeah.
1: So when we were writing Scottish Whiskey, it's pure Americana, but it's quintessentially now British.
0: Yeah.
1: You know, so we were thinking about who is the, you know, who is a quintessentially British, you know, speaking icon who has presence.
2: And like, elegance, of course.
1: You know, and elegance and a depth to this character who could portray who we've written about. And, you know, it was Marco Pierre White. He is one of my heroes, as is Anthony Bourdain. All these kind of, you know, trailblazers. And so we discussed it, Reece and I, and we decided let's reach out to his team and ask the question.
0: Wow. So it's just about asking the question, getting the kind of contacts you need and going for it.
2: At the heart of it.
0: And
2: yeah,
0: what happened, Reece, was it a kind of a swift response? Were you waiting for a while going, oh, wonder what he'll say?
2: It was surprisingly quick.
0: Really?
2: The process, the way that it kind of unrolled. And, you know, as soon as he said yes, which was, you know, pretty much on the dot alongside the phone call that he wanted to be a part of it. You know, he invited us down to go record, you know, the music video, you know what I mean, of course, alongside it and stuff like that, with, you know, our team, Almanac. And, you know, we went down there quite swiftly, I'd say maybe only a couple of months after we got the confirmation. No?
1: Just before Christmas time, we went down there for 3 nights.
2: The Rudlow, that is.
1: So we were, you know, quaffing Bloody Marys and, you know, fantastic cocktails, eating the you know, the most exquisite food.
0: With Marco Pierre White.
1: Yeah. You know, sharing stories.
0: Where about?
1: In his living room.
0: In his house.
1: In his living room.
0: Wow.
1: So we were sitting with his son, Luciano, you know, himself, Marco, Reese, and me. And it was, we were telling tales, talking around the campfire, so to speak, you know. And it was just, we were pretty much doing the listening and he was doing the talking because, you know, it would have been rude otherwise, you know. So it was just...
0: What an experience.
1: It was an amazing experience. It was almost... myself and Reese are working class, I would say, if you don't mind me saying. Working and it was like getting a ticket to, you know, go and see Willy Wonka. Or something like that. It was like getting a golden ticket, you know, when we were in there.
0: Yeah.
1: You know.
0: Oh, wow. And also, I mean, I've got to say, though, it's one thing to agree to record a song with musicians. It's another thing entirely to give them that much of a warm welcome. I think that's absolutely lovely, and warmth absolutely permeates throughout the song. We're going to hear it in full shortly.
1: It was a great film because he actually, I mean, myself and Reese, we went in with a confidence, you know, because he was taken by our work,
0: you know, and
1: the strength of that. So, and that's the thing, when you're asking the question, you know, like when you present your work to someone like that, you know, the work has to be good.
0: Yeah, absolutely.
1: Or you're going to get an automatic no. So the mere fact that we were invited down there, that was a real... We were very confident when we went in there. You know, we felt we owned it.
0: Yeah, you'd already done the work. You'd already kind of convinced them of that, and rightly so. Reese, tell us about the point at which, I'm imagining, he must have first heard it. Were you there for that?
2: We were there for that.
0: How was that?
2: You know, he had, you know, several Marshall speakers, you know, situated around the Rood Laa, and, you know, he asked us to put it on, and I kind of, you know, I was kind of struggling to connect to the Bluetooth and panicking, you know what I mean?
0: Totally.
2: It was a bit of a kind of awkward moment at first on arrival, trying to get over there, just kind of behind a couch, so you're like leaning over, you know what I mean? And like, oh, this isn't connected to my phone, he can't hear it, you know what I mean? You know the skirt to that. But anyway, you know, we put on the song and, you know, as he does, he kind of zones out into a trance, as he's listening to it. And you're kind of sitting there like you're in, you know, the interview of a lifetime, staring across at him, kind of lost in his thoughts about it. And then the song ended and he told us...
1: Well, it was, from my recollection, when, exactly like we said... when we were playing the song builds, you know, so it was building up to the drop. So he had his eyes down, and then, you know, as the song started to build, he raised his eyes and the two eyes met. And this sounds, you know, like a movie in itself, but when the drop happened, we locked eyes, you know, him, myself, and Reese. And then, you know, the song finished, and if I can say on daytime radio, you know, very typical Marco thing to say, that's the sexiest thing I've ever heard.
0: Oh! I hope that's going to be on all the posters, by the way. And your t-shirts, by the way.
1: But obviously he would say that.
0: Yeah, of course, his own voice.
1: Yes, exactly.
0: And he was impressed by your guitar playing as well, Reese, here.
2: His son, you know, notably mentioned, you know, that he was curious as to who was playing the guitar. And I think he was maybe a bit shocked when it was me, you know what I mean? But it was... you know, it was a fantastic experience. I mean, it's such a kind of James Bond-esque, you know, feel, and you know, they loved it. I think it really, you know, it was the vibe that they wanted. You know,
1: it was 100% the right fit for him. You know, with Reese, when Reese was writing the song, you know, the music parts to, you know, the electric guitar, and that, he purposely made it James Bond-esque for that reason.
0: It is epic, absolutely. And listen, I'm loving we're talking about the single, and then there's going to be a little bit more coming up, you said, in 8 weeks, so we'll maybe need to catch up and get a little update at that point. By the way, I'll bring in the t-shirts with "that's the sexiest thing I've ever heard" on them. I'll be getting them anyway, actually. I might get them for Central FM. Well,
1: like,
0: listen,
1: that.
0: It's really, really lovely. Thank you so much for coming in. I know this is going to be a busy time because it's a huge story, it's a brilliant song, and what a great collaboration. But come back soon. This is your local station, right? You're Stirling.
1: Nicola, thank you.
2: Indeed.
1: Thank you.
0: It's
2: thank
0: my
2: you again.
0: Absolute pleasure.
2: It's been a pleasure
0: talking
2: to you.
1: It's such a privilege and such a pleasure, and amazing to see you here doing this.
0: Thank you. Well, it's amazing to be here. Chris and Reese, I'm going to play the song now. It is wonderful. But come back soon. Thank you.
1: Adios.
2: Bye.
3: Red sky this morning. I gave you a last warning. Blood moon going down. Like Scottish whiskey. Putting some red diesel.

all the way from Stirling. Chris and Reese here on Central FM with Marco Pierre, White on vocals, Scottish Whiskey. Check out their socials for more information. Get the single on. Hopefully Chris and Reese are going to be playing live soon as well. I am Nicola May and this is the Saturday Social. Thank you so much for keeping me company. It's Stirling Pride. We're coming live from it. You can hear the party, I hope, and you are very, very welcome to join us. Next weekend, I think, I just might be back in the studio. And guess who might be joining me? Barbara Dixon, this very woman, in Bridge of Allen. I can't wait. What a tune this is. Power ballad at the ready. I know him so well.

0: written by Benny and Bjorn from ABBA. And one of the reasons why was because they absolutely loved Barbara Dixon's voice. Who doesn't? Barbara is going to be joining me in the Central FM studio this time next week, Saturday the 5th of September. She's going to be here for an hour at least. Goodness knows she has got new music. We'll play some classics. She is brilliant company, and I would love you to join us. In the meantime, it is a Saturday social. We're live from Stirling Pride. We've got an absolute pride anthem coming up very, very shortly from Chapel Roan.
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hands in the air for Michelle McManus. She joined me in the Bridge of Allen studio here on the Saturday Social last weekend. You can listen back on the Central FM website via In Demand. She has just utterly, utterly ruled, slayed in fact, on the Stirling Pride stage here in King Street. Michelle McManus, all this time. I am Nicola Meehan. I'm with you until 5 o'clock here on the Saturday Social and in King Street on the Pride stage. Lovely to see you. If you're here, as much more music as we can squeeze in, including this from the Pet Shop Boys. Opportunities. And yeah, come party. Still an hour of Pride. King Street, it's free and it's awesome.

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2: Yes, it's the weekend. It's the Saturday Social. It is Stirling Pride weekend. I am Nicola Mayen, coming live to you from the festival, which I am also co-hosting. I've cloned myself. Brad's helping me, and I'm glad you're with us.
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There you go, a bit of sleeper here on Central FM, sail of the century. Before that, Katy Perry, Last Friday Night. And we have lots more music still to come in the Saturday Social between now and 5 o'clock with me, Nicola Meehan, including some of your favourite songs, some of your favourite tracks, beginning with E. It's our alphabetical Saturday Social jukebox. This is for Kira, for Martha and the Muffins, Echo Beach.

0: One of my favourites from Deacon Blue. Got to be honest, I've got a few. From Whatever You Say, Say Nothing, Your Town. They are coming to our town, Stirling, in a number of weeks, two or three weeks now, very, very soon. Simple Minds also playing Shaka Khan. It is going to be awesome. And I've got an absolute banger from Galantis and some brilliant new Scottish music from Lucia and the Best Boys coming right up.
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I keep playing that. I know I keep playing it. I love it. Lucia and the Best Boys here in Central FM. I love them. Big Romance, brand new album, just out, Picking Petals. It is terrific. They are playing the Battlelands very soon indeed. Let's all go. And before that, Galantis and Runaway. I'm Nicola Meehan. It's the Saturday Social. If it sounds like a party, I mean, it always is. But it's a real party this weekend. We are coming live from Stirling Pride in King Street. I'm hosting at one end, and I'm here with Brad at Made in Stirling in the other. Loads more music still to come, including this from Seal.

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Now, Alec, you asked for that last week when we were at D on the Saturday Social Jukebox. Danger, High Voltage. I didn't have it in the library, but I raked it out especially for you. And it works this week with E as well. Electric Six here on Central FM. I'm Nicola Meehan. We're going to squeeze in as many more tracks as we can between now and five, while I'm also co-hosting Pride. It's a magic trick.

0: There you go. A bit of Rihanna and Rude Boy here on Central FM. Before that, Stirling's very own. Well, Lauren Mabry is from Thornhill, so I'm calling them Stirling's very own Churches with Clearest Blue. I'm going to be back next week live in the Bridge of Allen studio with Barbara Dixon. She is going to be with me. Don't go anywhere. The party continues with the incredible Ellie and Weekend Anthems very soon indeed. In the meantime, thank you so much for listening this afternoon. Thank you to Brad for working miracles. Thank you to Maiden Stirling for making us feel so welcome. And here's to Stirling Pride. Have a fab weekend. See you soon.
1: 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The Saturday Social with Tollbooth and the Albert Hall Stirling. 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

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Samantha Mumba and Baby Come Over playing on Central FM. Before that, we had Nicki Minaj and Starships. You're on with Ailey listening to the weekend anthems. Just want to say a big thank you to Nicola and what fun it sounds like you've been having at Stirling Pride today. If you've been out and about having fun, well, then I have the soundtrack to continue on. The Good Vibes by an absolute collab. Two legends now, Calvin Harris and Dua Lipa playing One Kiss on Central FM.

0: Basement Jacks and Romeo playing for your Saturday evening here on Central FM. 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Is your hair done? 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Another weekend anthem lined up for you. Lady Gaga on the way, but first Becky Hill and David Guetta up next.
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The perfect track for today. Maybe you're still out about celebrating Pride. And if you are, get this one turned up. It's Pharrell Williams and Get Lucky playing now on Centre FM.

0: Kylie Minogue. I'm Better the Devil You Know for you. It's Saturday evening on Central FM. Ellie with you on the weekend anthems, bringing you the good vibes and the party tunes. What's your night looking like? Any big plans for tonight? Are you celebrating anything exciting? Or are you just celebrating it's the fact the weekend's? Let me know. Or WhatsApp is 0330-838-1031. I've got big energy tunes lined up for you by Soul to Soul and one from Bob Sinclair. Up next.
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2: 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So I did the free online hearing screen.

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If it's a karaoke night tonight, what a strong song suggestion. Amy Winehouse and Rehab playing on Central FM. You're listening to The Weekend Anthems with Ellie Foster, and I have the ultimate one for a party playlist just now. It basically comes with its own dance routine, LMFAO Party Rock Anthems. Now, this spent 4 weeks at number one here in the UK back in 2011. It's time to get your dancing shoes on and get yourself shuffling.

0: Now, if any song is going to convince you to make plans this weekend, it was definitely that one. LMFAO and Party Rock Anthem playing on Central FM. We are properly getting into Saturday night territory now. If you're heading out later, then keep us on in the background while you're getting ready, because we've got some absolute tunes still to come. 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

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It's now 6 o'clock on your Saturday, and I feel like this is when the evening properly starts. Plans are being made, outfits are going on, and somebody somewhere, maybe it's you, they're already saying, I'm only going to have a couple tonight. Just a little, you know? Somebody who does know Liberate X now and Just a Little playing on Central FM.

0: up if you're getting ready right now. Bet you were moving and grooving, a classic weekend one there, Liberty X and Just a Little. It's the weekend anthems on Central FM with Ailey keeping you company with the party tunes and the good weekend vibes. Now, whatever you're up to or wherever you're listening from tonight, I want to know what you're up to. Are you already heading out? Maybe you're in the taxi, dad's taxi, or maybe you've committed to jammies and the couch. I want to know. Let me know on WhatsApp 0330 838 1031. Big Feel Goods on the way for you by Timberland and Katy Perry, and I've got the Guru Josh Project on the way up next.
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What a combo, Katy Perry and Timbaland. But if we ever meet again, it's Saturday night on Central FM. You're listening to the Weekend Anthems on with Ellie, and welcome to the weekend, whatever you're up to. If you're celebrating anything big, let me know on WhatsApp, 0330 838 1031. Somebody who has is Jenny. It's actually her birthday today. A big happy birthday, Jenny. She's having a big party in the house, and she's listening to Central FM, who's providing the tunes. Well, thank you for letting me get involved, and I've got one just for you. You are fantastic just the way you are, and Milky will tell you as well. He is here.

0: That was David Guetta and Usher. Without you, and we are keeping those Saturday night vibes coming. I've got Calvin Harris on the way. Up next, though, Dizzy Rascal. So we're covering all bases tonight, from dance floor anthems to proper party bangers. This is your weekend soundtrack sorted. Keep it right here on Central FM.
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We are keeping the funky tunes going here on Central FM. You're listening to the Weekend Anthems with Ellie Foster on the station that plays the best songs all day long. And it's Saturday. Everybody loves Saturday. Now, this next artist, I am unbiased. He's my favourite, Mika. There's no party without Mika. So I'm very glad that he's on the playlist. He is Love Today. It reached number 6 in the UK back in 2007. And do you know what? It just gives you that instant good feeling. So let's celebrate the fact that Saturday and Love Today. Everybody's

0: Girl Bosses on your Saturday night. Now, this track was actually nominated for the Best British Single back in 2001. And we can absolutely hear why. The Sugar Babes and Overload playing on Central FM. You're listening to the Weekend Anthems with Ailey Foster. I'll be here providing the party tunes and laying down the good vibes for whatever you're up to this weekend, right up until 9 o'clock. But we're just coming up to 7 now. I've got big hits on the playlist for you. An OG party track on the way. But up next, somebody who was performing earlier this week at the Royal Highland Centre in Edinburgh. Florence and the Machine, up next.
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Sheedon there with Galway Girl for your Saturday night. Now it's 7 o'clock, you are right in the middle of the weekend anthems with Ellie Foster here on Central FM. 4 hours of the biggest party tunes, dance floor classics and feel-good anthems to get your Saturday night properly started. Now whether you're getting yourself ready, you're heading out, or you're already well into your night, I have the soundtrack covered. We're going straight into another absolute tune, weekend anthem some might say, DJ Sammy and Heaven. Turn this one up. Baby,

0: The man, I feel it still playing on Central FM. Miss Ellie with you on the weekend anthems, and you are listening to the station that plays the best songs all day long. What's your weekend looking like if you're heading out tonight? I want to know what you're up to. And if you're staying in, well then what snacks are you on? Because that's equally important. 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

The Killers and Smile Like You Mean It. And I hope you are doing exactly that, because it's Saturday. You're on with Ellie listening to the Weekend Anthems here on Central FM. And we're keeping the good vibes going and we're about to chase the sun. Although in Scotland, I mean, sometimes you've got to chase it pretty far. We don't get it often. However, a little trivia fact though, Chase the Sun by Planet Funk was first released back in 2000 and became a huge dance floor favourite, featuring in loads of Ibiza compilations over the years. And we know exactly why, so let's get it on now. Saturday feeling, let's continue it. Planet Funk and Chase the Sun. Playing now on Central FM.

0: Prayer and See, Lily Woods and Robin Schulz playing on Central FM for your weekend anthems. You're on with Ellie, hello, and I'll be keeping you company, providing the tunes right up until nine. And I have some tracks lined up for you that are going to get you hyped up for the weekend. The ones by Amy McDonald, Gorillaz, and up next, some Alexandra Burke.
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Is that what your friends are going to be calling you tonight? Amy McDonald playing on Central FM. You're on with Ellie, listening to the Weekend Anthems on the station that plays the best songs all day long. Now we are swapping the guitars for something a little more dance floor. This next one is a proper 90s party anthem. Dreamer was originally released back in 1994, but it took a re-release the following year to finally hit number one in the UK. So, if you're feeling like a dreamer tonight, then I've got the one for you. Here's Livin' Joy.

0: 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Now it's just coming up to 8 o'clock now, but the party is just getting started. I've got big hits lined up from Ronan Keating and our Scottish DJ King, Calvin Harris, on the way.
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Under the St. Paul's with How Deep Is Your Love. It's 8 o'clock on your Saturday night. You're listening to Central FM with Ellie, the brand new show with the weekend anthems. I'll be with you providing the biggest party playlist for your weekend until 9 tonight. I've got Miami Sound Machine lined up for you, but first one from Sam Smith. It's very, very fitting because it's just been payday for a lot of people. Here is Money On My Mind playing now.

0: Miami Sound Machine and Milo with Dr. Pressure playing on Central FM. You're on with Ailey for the weekend anthems here on the station that plays the best songs all day long. And I have more on the way. Cascada and Sonic on the way for you on the playlist. I've just had a message in from our WhatsApp. It's 0330-838-1031. If you do want to let me know what you're up to this weekend, one from Arlene who says, Ailey, I'm having a chilled one tonight. She was out seeing Bon Jovi last night and danced till her feet were sore. Well, I see that as a challenge. This next one, you're going to want to dance as well, Arlene.
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Cascara have just told us to evacuate the dance floor. I think I've done quite the opposite here on Central FM. You're locked into the Weekend Anthems with Ailey Foster, and we are getting you absolutely pumped and ready for the weekend. And from one dance floor diva to another, I've got the Edge of Glory coming here, some Gaga greatness. So whether you are getting yourself ready to head out, you're already on the dance floor, or you're dancing around in the kitchen with some questionable amount of confidence, this one is for you. It's Lady Gaga and the Edge of Glory on Central FM. There we go.

0: taxi driver right now. Tell him to get to the function. Pedal to the metal. Rihanna telling us to shut up and drive. And who are we to argue? I've got coming up Tayo Cruz for you with Dynamite. The song's going to blow you away. Then it's time for some Livin' La Vida Loca with Ricky Martin up next.
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definitely one to rock your body to. It's the Body Rockers and what's the song called? The way you move. Oh yeah, that's right. I Like the Way You Move, playing on Central FM. You're listening to the Weekend Anthems here for your Saturday night. You're on with Ellie. Hello. I've got a couple of songs I want to squeeze in just before 9 o'clock to properly get you hyped up. This one coming Freemasons and Catherine Ellis with When You Touch Me. And trust me, you're going to want to turn this one up.

0: and Doja, one absolute chin. And just like that, it's 9 o'clock. That's a wrap on the weekend anthems. Thank you so much for spending your Saturday night with me. I hope I got you feeling well and truly ready for the rest of your night. But don't worry, coming up just after nine, you've got Katy Perry, Express 2 and Blue. So the anthems, they definitely aren't stopping here. Have an amazing night, and whatever you're up to, I'll be back tomorrow between 2 and 6. Goodbye.
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11: The top stories this hour. Rescue efforts after the devastating flash floods in Nepal are being described by its government as a national priority. More than 600 people are now confirmed dead. Nearly 3,000 are missing. 3 days after the disaster, including 33 UK nationals. Nepal's Foreign Minister, Shishir Khandal, says the country's requested help from its neighbours to find those still unaccounted for.
12: In areas such as opening the tunnel where people have been trapped, technologies that help us locate people alive in affected areas, quick forensic and DNA analysis, and mortuaries to keep the bodies.
11: A rescue operation is continuing in the English Channel after reports of a vessel in distress. Five people are believed to be on board the craft, which is currently southwest of the Eddystone Lighthouse, 15 miles south of Portsmouth. A van driver has died in a collision with a train in West Lancashire. It happened just after 3 o'clock this afternoon on a level crossing at Brusker. The Ministry of Justice says it's fast-tracking a plan to keep more of the most dangerous offenders behind bars in England and Wales. It's in response to a letter from the families of 30 homicide victims. They're calling for anyone convicted of manslaughter not to be released early from their sentences. In sport, Newcastle got their first win of the Premier League season with a battling 2-0 victory at Tottenham. New signing Nico Gonzalez impressed on his debut for the visitors.
13: We defended well and then we scored the 2 goals in 2 phases of the game that I think we have to focus on. It's been really, really good, especially the second half. It's been a really good few days.
11: Hull City beat Coventry 1-0. Everton scored an injury time equaliser to secure a 1-1 draw at Bournemouth. Liverpool came from behind twice to draw 2-1 with Nottingham Forest at Anfield. And in the Scottish Premiership, Celtic bounced back from their Champions League exit with a 2-1 win over Falkirk. From Sky News, I'm Ruth McKee.
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9: 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The main mission can wait. Take a side mission to McDonald's.
10: 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Participation varies.
11: What if more local people knew about your business? What if your next loyal customer was listening right now? Whether you run a cafe, salon, garage, shop, trades business, or something completely different, Central FM helps local businesses get noticed, grow their brand, and reach thousands of potential customers across Forth Valley. The best part? Advertising isn't just for big brands. We'd love